0: Oh, hey.
1: Hey.
0: What's the weather like outside today?
1: It's cloudy and rainy outside.
0: I can hear thunder too. It rains a lot here in spring.
1: There's lightning too.
0: Oh, that's terrible. I'm going to be late for my class for sure. I don't want to drive in this kind of weather.
1: Don't forget to take an umbrella when you leave.
0: Oh yeah, I won't, but I think I'll wear a raincoat instead in case it's windy.
1: That's right, a raincoat helps a lot when it's windy.
0: How I miss the summer. You know, I love it when it's warm, sunny, and dry.
1: Me too. The days are longer and we can go do activities outside like swimming, flying a kite, bike riding.
0: Oh, I miss going on a picnic the most. But fall is coming and we could take a trip to see the changing leaves and have a picnic in a park.
1: That's a good idea. Autumn is a good time for that because the weather is colder and it's not too hot, not too cold for a day outside.
0: Yeah. Here it's usually around 65 to 70 degrees Fahrenheit in the fall. It's not too bad except for the windy days.
1: That's right, the windy days do make it harder. By the way, do you have any plans for the winter holiday?
0: Yeah, I'm going to visit my parents for 2 weeks. What about you?
1: I am going on a ski trip with my brother and sister.
0: Oh, that sounds fun. Yeah, I only snow during the holidays since it doesn't snow where my parents live.
1: I guess it won't be a white Christmas for you then.
0: No, it's not. But you be careful on your ski trip. Always check for any storm or blizzard warnings.
1: That's right. Last year I heard that there were a lot of weather-related accidents. I promise I'll be careful.
0: Good. For now, let's hope the rain starts clearing up soon. Okay, I gotta go. Bye.
1: Stay tuned for our next episodes of Watch and Learn.
2: There are lots of interesting topics for you to learn and a great chance to improve your English. Enjoy watching. Bye-bye.

0: So what days do you work?
1: I work Monday, Tuesday, Wednesday, Thursday, and Sunday. I don't work Friday and Saturday.
0: That's a nice schedule.
1: Yeah, I think so too. What about you? What's your schedule like?
0: I work from Monday to Friday. I don't work on Saturdays and Sundays though.
1: Yeah, it's nice to have weekends off.
0: Yeah.
1: So, what do you usually do on the weekends then?
0: I play basketball with a group of my friends, usually on Saturdays and Sundays.
1: Do you have time to exercise on weekdays?
0: Yeah, I try to work out at least twice during the week at the gym.
1: Oh, it's good for you. It's important to keep fit.
0: Yeah. What about you? Do you do any sports?
1: I go swimming twice a week and play badminton every Friday. Friday is my favorite day of the week.
0: Why? What happens on Friday?
1: I usually get up at 10 and have a late breakfast. After that, I do the laundry and clean my room. And then I go to the movies in the afternoon. There aren't a lot of people at the cinema on weekdays, and sometimes they have discounts for the tickets.
0: Oh,
1: it's great.
0: Right.
1: Oh, I always have dinner with my family on Friday night. What about you? What's your favorite day of the week?
0: I love Saturdays. After playing basketball with a group of my friends, we usually go to the market because one of my friends has, his mother has a market stall there. So we try to help out as much as we can in exchange for food. So afterwards, we go to his place, we watch TV, we talk, we play computer games, chill out.
1: Sounds very relaxing.
0: Yeah.
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5: Enjoy watching. Bye-bye.
0: Bye.

0: So the new year is coming up. I'm so excited. Are you excited? With the new year come new goals of things that we hope to accomplish. A lot of people set New Year's resolution to create goals for the upcoming year by listing the things that they want to achieve. It can be anything from losing weight to giving up smoking. Before I give you tips on how to write New Year's resolutions, let's read my resolutions for the upcoming new year. I set New Year's resolution every year. Some years I'm able to accomplish the goals I set, but some years I only accomplish some or none at all. Here are my resolutions this year. Number one, lose weight. This has always been on my list, and I hope this year I can make it real. I'm aiming to lose 4 to 5 kilos. I think it's realistic. Creating a list of things I have to avoid eating and sticking to it could help. I could also join a gym and go there to work out regularly. Rewarding myself for meeting my weight loss goal will certainly encourage me to stick to my plan. Number two, save at least 4,000 baht a month. If I accomplish this goal, by the end of next year, I will have saved up at least 48,000 baht. I can use this money to pay for my dream trip to Hokkaido, Japan. Putting away 4,000 baht a month is neither too much nor too little. I'll put the money into a special bank account that offers high interest rates. Shopping and skiing in Hokkaido will certainly be on my resolution list next year. So those are a couple of things I want to do for the upcoming new year. Now you can think about what goals you want to achieve next year and write them down. Here are some tips to help you write your New Year's resolution. First, make a list of goals that come to your mind. Then choose the ones that you think are the most important and are not too difficult to achieve. Don't write all your goals in one section. Make one section for each goal and write a heading for each section to show the reader what it's about. Use expressions like I'm aiming to plus verb, I'm planning to plus verb, or my goal is to plus verb to talk about what you plan to do. Stay tuned for our next episodes of Watch and Learn.
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4: 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Bye-bye.

0: Greet a teacher.
1: Good morning, teacher.
2: Very good morning to teachers and students from afar. How are you doing today? You're doing awesome, right? Okay. So how are you doing, the student in the studio? How are you doing today?
1: I'm happy, and you?
2: Thank you very much for asking me. I'm very happy too. Okay, so last night, I just watched one of TV programs. Do you have some TV programs in your mind? Last night, what did you watch? Last night? Last night, what did you watch? Horror movies? Action movies?
3: Animations.
2: Okay, so all of that things we call movie genres. Okay, so now let's take a look at what we have for today. What type of TV shows do you like? Okay, just think about yourself. What type of TV show do you like?
4: รวมถึงเรียนไปทางด้วยนะครับคำถามแรกเลยคือ
2: what type of TV show do you like? Why? Anybody want to share? Ring the bell. Okay, group 6. What type of TV shows do you like?
5: I like animation movie.
2: Okay, we're asking about TV shows, not movie. วันนี้เราลองเปลี่ยนตัว topic นะครับจาก movie genres เป็น TV show genres
5: I like game show
2: Oh you like game show So how is it? It is?
5: It's funny
2: It is funny Okay very good Alright 2 points 2 extra points for group 6 Anybody want to share? Group 1What type of TV shows do you like? Why?
6: I like concert.
2: Uh-huh. Okay, so why?
6: It's funny.
2: Okay, because it's funny, right? Okay, thank you very much. Today, we are going to talk about the topic, how is the TV program part one? Today, we are going to talk about TV program. So now, let's take a look at learning objective today. First, students will be able to complete vocabulary about TV show genres and feelings. Next, students will be able to ask and answer questions about TV show genres and feelings. Okay, so what does it mean genres? What does it mean genres? Genres, what are genres? For example, action, animation, horror,Genres แปลว่าอะไรเอ่ย Genres แปลว่า types of movie หรือ types of TV show ก็ได้โอเค All right and now your turn worksheet number 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withThe letter of the alphabet given. กิจกรรมนี้เรามีทั้งหมด how many letters? Everybody, how many letters? How many letters? How many letters? 26, right? Okay. เพราะฉะนั้นให้เราลองหา types of movie หรือ types of TV shows ที่ขึ้นต้นด้วยพยัญชนะนั้นๆโอเคเนาะใครหาให้ได้พยายามหาให้ได้มากที่สุดนะครับโอเค some letters may not have an answer ไฮไลท์เลยบางตัวอักษรอาจจะไม่มีคำตอบก็ได้โอเคนะครับเพราะฉะนั้นกิจกรรมนี้ให้เราหาอะไรเอ่ยนักเรียนให้เราหาอะไรหา types of movie and types of TV show ที่ขึ้นต้นด้วยพยัญชนะนั้นๆนั่นเอง all right

All right, so now we are going to take a look what you got. Okay, so vocabulary building, movies and TV shows. First, A, B, C, D. Who wants to share the idea? Group 3.

0: or
1: romantic.
0: Romantic, right? Romantic, correct? Romantic reality show. Okay. What about it? Go. Two. It.
1: Sports news.
0: Sports news, right? Very good. 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
0: Mm-hmm. What about tea? Group three. What about tea?
1: Talk show.
0: Talk show, okay. Talk show, TV commercial. Do you know TV commercial? Commercial. ก็คือโฆษณาบนทีวีนั่นแหละ TV commercial. And TV series. Okay, TV series. Next. Shall we go? Shall we? Okay. Next. You. You got you. Okay. What about V? V? V? V? We have V. V? We have V. In Thai, we call variety. But in English, we have the pronunciation. Variety, okay. V is variety show. Variety show. Next, W. Group. W.
1: We are.
0: Movies and TV shows. Okay, it's all right, it's all right. It's nice try, okay, it's all right. X, what about X?
3: X-Men.
0: No, okay. W is wildlife program. Ever say wild?
2: Wild.
0: Wild.
2: Wild.
0: Life.
2: Life.
0: Program.
2: Program.
0: This program is about animals in the forest. Okay? คล้ายสารคดีที่ติดตามชีวิตของสัตว์นั่นเอง wildlife program okay what about eggs ไม่มีokay what about wine do you have wine you got wine okay all right that's it so we are going to take a look at types of TV programs what number do you want what number do you want
2: five
0: okay five.Group. Five. Group five. What types of TV show is it?
1: Sports news.
0: Sports news. Okay, now let's check. Sports news. Very good. Ever say it together, sports news.
2: Sports news.
0: Okay, I'm gonna open some more. Who loves watching sports news? What kind of sports do you like?
4: Football.
0: Bong, what kind of sport do you like to watch? Badminton. Okay. All right. Next, what number do you want? Four. Number four. Group three. You sure about that? You sure about that?
1: News.
0: Really?
1: Yeah. Yes.
0: Okay. ถ้าเกิดผิดขึ้นมาล่ะ
5: รอค่ะ
0: Okay. All right. Let's take a look at this one. Drama. Okay. Look at this one. Look at this one. Oh my God. Someone is crying in the rain. Ever say together drama.
2: Drama.
0: So drama, it's the play in a theater or on television.

0: Okay. Next. What number?
1: Seven.
0: Seven. Go for it.
2: News.
0: News. You sure? I think it's not news.
2: The four.
0: You wanna open some more? So what number do you like to open?
3: Five.
0: Okay, who wants to steal? Kayak. Ah, good to steal. Go to steal, ma.
2: Game show.
0: Game show. Let's check. Correct. Together, game show.
4: Game show.
0: The theme of the game show is a game. If you want to win the prize, you need to win the game, okay? Look at this one, okay. Who loves game show? How is it? How is it? It's funny? Is it funny? It's funny and exciting, okay, exciting. All right, next one. What number do you want?
4: Five.
0: Go five.
5: News.
0: News. Okay, I'm gonna open them more, okay? Number four. Who wants to steal? Go three.
2: Talk show.
0: Is that talk show? I think it's not talk show. Talk show is like you need to interview people. But this
2: reality.
0: One, two people are talking about something.
2: Reality.
0: Reality? It's not reality.
2: Comments. Doc commentaries.
0: Documentary. It's not documentary. Okay. Go three. You have no right to raise your hand, okay? Next. Ring the bell. Okay, go two.
6: Late night talk show.
0: Late night talk show. So, how is she feeling? How is she feeling? She's feeling? She's having fun, right? Okay, so look at this one. Is he happy? Okay, so they are very happy, right? They are talking about something. Look at something behind. Look at something behind, okay? What do you see in the picture? Something behind two of them. The pictures of somebody, right? The picture of somebody. And two of them are talking about people in the pictures here. So, what kind of TV shows is it? It starts with the letter G. You're talking about some people. You are talking about some people. And this word starts with the letter G and ends with the letter P. We have two, there are two syllables. Two of them are talking about a person in the picture here. Any ideas? เหมือนที่เธอจะได้ยินเสียงจากทาง โรงเรียนอื่นตอบมาแล้วนะคะว่าคือคำตอบว่าอะไร

0: 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Okay, let's check. Very good. All right, I'll clap your hands สำหรับเพื่อนๆไปทางหน่อยโอเคทุกคน Very good. Ever say gossip?
1: Gossip.
0: So gossip is a TV show talking about people's private life.Okay, so can you look at the pictures behind two of them? There are a lot of pictures of people. They are talking about people's life there, okay? Next, what number do you want?
1: Six.
0: Okay. Five.What number do you like? What number do you like?
1: Four.
0: Look at this one. What number do you want?
1: Eight.
0: Someone is very strange in our town, and you need to find. You want to answer? Okay, let's try. Good four. Someone is very strange in our town, and we need to find who he is. So, what is it?
2: Mystery.
0: Mystery. You sure?Okay, the answer is mystery. Okay, everybody say it together, mystery.
1: Mystery.
0: Mystery คือรายการอะไรเอ่ย okay. You need to find, for example, some people are missing in our town. And we need to find where they are right now. So this is...gonna be the problems right now. Mystery, okay? Okay, number six. Okay, six. Group six. What type of show is it?
2: Talk show.
0: Talk show.Let's take a look at this one. It's talk show. Okay. Everyone say it together. Talk show.
1: Talk show.
0: Talk show.
1: Talk show.
0: Okay. So talk show is like the host. I am the host, and you are the guest. I ask the questions to the guest, and the guest needs to answer the questions from the host.In this picture, this woman can be a host, and this man can be a guest, okay? It's all about asking and answering show. Next. What number do you want?
1: Five.
0: Group three. Is that animation?Gong, do you think it's animation? Types of TV shows.
3: Cartoon.
0: Cartoon. Okay. This one is cartoon. Very good. Ever say together, cartoon. Cartoon. Not cartoon, nah. Cartoon.Okay, look at this one. Who loves watching cartoon? You look young. You are a child. Oh, now, all right, let's move. What number do you want?
1: Six.
0: Okay, six. Good two. Is that news? ถ้าเราตอบผิดเราจะไม่มีสิทธิ์ตอบในรอบนี้แล้วนะโอเค You sure?
4: มั่นใจ
3: News
0: News Okay, the answer is News Okay, everyone say news News Not new นะ News เสียงอูอ News Okay All right Urgent report Look at this one Is that very formal? That is very formal Okay, what number do you want?
1: Four
0: Go five กลุ่มอย่าเพิ่งน้อยใจนะครับเดี๋ยวตอนนี้เราจะให้กลุ่ม5ก่อนนะครับรวมถึงเรียนปลายทางด้วยนะครับถ้าเรายกมือตอบแล้วคุณครูไม่เห็นนะครับอย่าเพิ่งน้อยใจเลยทุกคนจะได้คะแนนร่วมกันหมดนะครับในการทำกิจกรรมนี้ It's not historical It's not historical Because we're talking about the types of TV shows
3: คืออะไรอ่ะ
0: It starts with the letter DIs that drama? Okay, group five, can you? Okay, try. Let's try.
3: Documentary.
0: Documentary. Okay, let's check. Documentary. Very good. Everyone say together. Documentary. Documentary. คืออะไรDocumentary.สารคดีนั่นเองโอเค documentary next three five okay what number do you want What number? Two. Okay, what number do you want? Four. Okay, go four. Go four. You are very special.
2: Commercial.
0: Very good. Okay. Ever say TV commercial? TV. Commercial. แปลว่าอะไรTV commercial. โฆษณานั่นเอง Okay. All right. คราวนี้เรามาดูเรื่องของ adjectives of feeling. พูดถึงเรื่องอารมณ์ของเราบ้างในขณะที่Do TV movies และ TV shows. First, look at this one. Not yet. Feeling unhappy because something is not interesting or because you have nothing to do. Group one. Quickly. One, five, four, three. What is it?
2: Boring.
0: Is that boring? Talking about feeling, not boring. It's not boring.
2: Bored.
0: Boiled. Okay, very good. Everyone say boiled.
1: Boiled.
0: Okay, boiled. For example, I feel boiled. Okay, all right. Next. Feeling very happy and eager about something. Group four.
2: Exciting.
0: You say
2: Excited.
0: Excited. Okay. Very good. Everyone say together. Excited.
1: Excited.
0: Look at here. I feel excited because the movie is

0: Exciting. Very good. I feel excited. Talking about yourself, talking about feeling excited. Because the movie is exciting. Okay, next. Feeling calm and comfortable without stress or worry. Not chill. Starts with the letter R and ends with the letter X. Two syllable.
1: Relax.
0: Relaxed. Very good. Ever say relaxed?
2: Relaxed.
0: Relaxed.
2: Relaxed.
0: Okay. I feel relaxed because the movie is relaxing. Very good. Okay. Next. Feeling, not yet, feeling scared or afraid. Group two. It's not scary for sure. Because right now we're talking about the feeling. Five.
3: Weird.
0: It's not weird. Okay. Now we move to group one. 2 points. ถ้ากลุ่มวันตอบผิดปุ๊บทีโชจะส่งไปที่3 point ที่กลุ่มอื่น
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0: 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Now 3 points. ถ้าคนกลุ่มไหนตอบผิดเราจะสะสมคะแนนขึ้นไปเรื่อยๆนะครับกิจกรรมนี้คือ TV shows. It's not weird. It's not fear. But this one we have 2 syllables. Starting with the letter F and ends with the letter D. ได้ยังพร้อม Do you want to give up? No. เพราะนั้นโอเค good for. 3 points is for you or not?
3: Freak.
0: It's not freak. So this word is frightened. Ever say frightened?
2: Frightened.
0: Very good. Look at the example. I feel frightened because the movie is frightening. Okay. All right. ตอนนี้เราสะสมไปคะแนนไปที่3คะแนนและ4คะแนนแล้วข้อต่อไป Look at this one. Not yet. Feeling slightly angry. Okay. It's not aggressive, but slightly angry. This word, we have 2 syllables. Starting with letter A, and ends with the letter Y. And you need to put ED. Go 5. ขึ้นต้นด้วย A ลงท้ายด้วย Y. แต่ถ้าเป็นเรื่องความรู้สึกเราต้องใส่ต่อท้ายอยู่แล้ว ตอนนี้อยู่ที่4 score 4 points นะครับ 5 4
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3: Yes. And angry.
0: It's not angry. Okay. Nope. Two. เมื่อกี้ six seven.
4: Annoy.
0: Annoy. Annoyed. Are you sure about that?
4: Yeah.
0: Okay. ขึ้นต้นด้วยตัวอะไรเอ่ย annoy.
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4: Y.
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4: ed.
0: ed. Okay. Let's check. Annoyed. Seven points. Okay. Ever say annoyed. Annoyed. Okay. Everybody say annoyed. Okay. Ah, look at the example. I feel annoyed. I feel annoyed. Okay. I feel annoyed because the movie is annoying. Okay. Next. Ah.Wanting to know more about something or give it your attention. Ah, talking about your attention. This word starting with letter I and ends with the letter D. You want to know something? Not studied. You want to know something? In.Not ingredient. In. Okay. Ever say interested?
2: Interested.
0: I feel interested. ลองดูจากรูปภาพ interested แสดงว่าเขารู้สึกไงสงสัยและสนใจ I for example I am interested in studying English. ฉันสนใจในการเรียนภาษาอังกฤษนั่นเอง Next one. Okay. Happy. So happy.Finding something funny or entertaining. Okay, this one starts with the letter A and ends with the letter E and put D. Group one. Group four.
3: Amuse.
0: Amuse. Let's check. Very good. Okay, everyone say amuse. Amused. Okay. I feel amused. I feel amused because the movie is amusing. Very good. Next. Look at this one. Bad. Not bad. Very good. Okay. That's very good. มีการประเมินอะไรเออ Bad.Not bad. 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Group one.
4: Review.
0: Review. No, it's not review. Thank you. Try again. Group five.1 point, 2 points.
3: Awesome.
0: It's not awesome. Now we move to 3 points. Group 6. Three syllables.
4: Awesome.
0: Awesome. You mean awesome, right? It's not. Four. Now we move back to group four.
3: Certified.
0: Certified. You sure?
3: Sure.
0: How many syllables are there?
3: Three.
0: Let's check. Certified. Okay. Everyone say certified.
2: Certified.
0: Certified.
2: Certified.
0: I feel certified. Talking about your feeling. Okay. Alright. Ever say, do you like to watch and then at the time of TV show? Group one, do you like to watch dramas? Okay. You can say, yes, I do, or no, I don't. Next. What type of TV shows do you like? Group five, what type of TV show do you like?

0: Today is colder than yesterday, but tomorrow is going to be warmer. According to the weather forecast, January is the coldest month. What you just heard was a comparison of the weather. You might not notice it, but in everyday life, we often compare people or things we see every day. Therefore, it is important to know how to make comparisons in English. Here are some rules to help you make comparisons in English. First, if the adjective or describing word has one syllable, you can add er. For example, small, smaller, big, bigger, nice, nicer. Now you try hot, hotter, old, older, rich, richer. Second, describing word has two syllables but ends in Y, you can change it to IER. For example, happy, happier, lucky, luckier. Now you try pretty, prettier, angry, angrier, lovely, lovelier. Third, with other English adjectives with more than two syllables that their endings can't be changed, you should use the word more followed by adjective. For example, more handsome, more beautiful. Also, if you want to compare two things, you should use the word than. He's younger than me. Jen is more beautiful than Kate. When you want to say something that is similar, you can use as. For example, Ben is as tall as his father. The black shirt is as big as the blue shirt. And when you want to say one thing less than the other, you can use not as as. For example, this chair is not as comfortable as the one I have at home. Now you compare these two books. The yellow book is not as thick as the green book. Remember that some adjectives can be irregular and change form when you make comparison. For example, good, better, bad, worse, far, further.
1: 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There are lots of interesting topics for you to learn.
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1: Enjoy watching.

0: This coffee tastes great. It's not too bitter or too sweet, and it smells wonderful. But the cookie is a bit hard and too sweet for my taste. Those are my opinions about the coffee and the cookie. An opinion is a personal belief, a judgment, or a way of thinking about something. It relates to how someone feels about something. People express their opinions all the time, whether it's about typical things in daily life like food, traffic, or more serious issues like human rights and animal testing. Students probably will be asked often to share their opinions or write a paragraph of their opinions about something. In order to convince both listeners and readers, you will have to include opinions and facts. Others may agree with your opinion, but they cannot prove or disprove it. However, a fact is something that can be proven to be true. However, remember to always support your opinions with facts. Here's a simple paragraph on why dogs make good pets. Dogs make good pets for many reasons. First, they make you feel less lonely. They like to be around people just as much as we like to be around them. They will follow you around, sit with you on the couch, and even sleep with you at night. My dog follows me around the house every day and watches everything that I do. Moreover, having a pet dog provides health benefits. Taking your dog for a walk makes a good exercise. Playing with your dog is a great way to de-stress after a long days of work. Lastly, dogs are protective. Even small dogs will bark at strangers or other dogs if they think that they are a threat. To sum up, having a pet dog can be a great idea because it provides companionship, keeps you active, helps you stay relaxed, and can be your personal bodyguard. Here are some useful tips for writing your opinion paragraph. Introduce your topic and state your opinion in the topic sentence. 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Give examples or provide facts to make your argument stronger. Use transition words like first, second, next, moreover, and lastly to connect your ideas. Remember to include a conclusion at the end of your paragraph. It can be a restatement of the main ideas, a suggestion, or a prediction. You can begin a concluding sentence and use phrases like in conclusion, to conclude, and to sum up.
1: Stay tuned for our next episode of Watch and Learn. There are lots of interesting topics for you to learn.
2: And it is a great chance for you to improve your English.
1: Enjoy watching. Bye-bye.

0: This root beer is really good. Where can I throw it away? I can.
1: You can throw it away in the recycle bin.
0: Oh, you're right. I always forget that you always separate your trash.
1: I try to help the environment in any way that I can.
0: Yeah, me too. I've been riding my bicycle to school every day.
1: Really? That's
0: yeah.
1: Great.
0: My parents' place is not that far from the university, about 15 minutes ride. And that way I can also save on vision costs and also help reduce the air pollution as well.
1: I agree, and you get regular exercise every day.
0: Right, I've been feeling healthier and energized lately.
1: Yeah, I've noticed that people prefer to use public transportation or ride their bike to work. Air pollution has become a very serious problem in major cities.
0: Yeah, also it has effects on your health issues as well. Like you can get asthma and lung cancer.
1: I'm really glad that the air in our city is cleaner than other places. Maybe it's because we have more trees and there are less cars on the road.
0: Yeah, but you know, water pollution is also an issue as well. Mm. On the other day, I've seen this news on TV about a turtle that died and it washed up on the beach and it had its stomach full of plastic.
1: That's terrible.
0: So that's why a lot of countries have been starting this campaign against single-use plastic bags so that the plastic bags don't end up in the ocean.
1: That's right. And animals in the ocean eat it, mistaking it for food, especially turtles,
0: yeah. And
1: die as a result.
0: That's why it's important to use reusable shopping bags or reduce the use of plastic bags so you can reduce the plastic waste in the ocean.
1: Well, I already do both of those things, so I'm doing my part to help the environment and the animals in it.
0: Me too. Stay tuned for our next episode of Watch and Learn.
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0: It's 3:30, time for an afternoon snack. My favorite is a ham sandwich. It's very easy to make. Come on, I'll show you how to make one. First, take two pieces of bread and butter them on only one side. Next, put two pieces of ham on top of one piece of bread, butter side up. Add some tomato and lettuce, then place the other piece of bread on top, butter side. Now cut it, but be careful, don't cut yourself. Now it's time to enjoy your sandwich. If you want to tell someone how to make a ham sandwich just like I did, you need to learn how to give instructions. We use the imperative form to give orders or instruction in English. The imperative is the infinitive of the verb without to. For example, come here and sit down. More examples are open the door, turn right and go straight on, be careful. To make a negative imperative, put do not or don't before the verb. Note that in spoken English, don't is more common than do not. Don't shout and do not take photos. When you want to tell someone to do something, you can use words to show the step in the process. First, second, then, next, after that, and finally. Let's listen to simple instructions on how to download an app to your Android phone. 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Finally, when you pick an app, click install for a free app or hit the app's price. 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

0: So what days do you work?
1: I work Monday, Tuesday, Wednesday, Thursday, and Sunday. I don't work Friday and Saturday.
0: That's a nice schedule.
1: Yeah, I think so too. What about you? What's your schedule like?
0: I work from Monday to Friday. I don't work on Saturdays and Sundays though.
1: Yeah, it's nice to have weekends off.
0: Yeah.
1: So, what do you usually do on the weekends then?
0: I play basketball, group of my friends.

0: runs, usually on Saturdays and Sundays.
1: Do you have time to exercise on weekdays?
0: Yeah, I try to work out at least twice during the week at the gym.
1: Oh, it's good for you. It's important to keep fit.
0: Yeah. What about you? Do you do any sports?
1: I go swimming twice a week and play badminton every Friday. Friday is my favorite day of the week.
0: Why? What happens on Friday?
1: I usually get up at 10 and have a late breakfast. After that, I do the laundry and clean my room. And then I go to the movies in the afternoon. There aren't a lot of people at the cinema on weekdays, and sometimes they have discounts for the tickets.
0: Oh,
1: it's great.
0: Right.
1: Oh, I always have dinner with my family on Friday night. What about you? What's your favorite day of the week?
0: I love Saturdays. After playing basketball with a group of my friends, we usually go to the market because one of my friends has, his mother has a market stall there. So we try to help out as much as we can in exchange for food. So afterwards, we go to his place, we watch TV, we talk, we play computer games, chill out.
1: Sounds very relaxing.
0: Yeah.
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0: Whether it's a birthday party, a farewell party, or a New Year's party, sending an invitation is crucial as guests need to know the details of an event. Usually, an invitation includes the time and place of the event, what activities to expect, whether food or drink will be offered, and who to contact should you require more information. Today, we're going to learn how to write a simple invitation that can be sent via email. But first, let's read a birthday party invitation that my friend recently sent to me. To prettychristina@gmail.com. Subject, birthday party invitation. Hi, Christina. I'm having a birthday party next Saturday at my house. Would you like to come? It would be great if you could join us. There will be lots of singing and dancing. My mom is going to make her famous chicken curry, and my dad is going to set up a karaoke machine for us too. It will be so much fun. Lots of people from the drama department are also coming. You already know most of them, Bella, Dave, John, and Shelley. Can you bring some soda and chips? My house is behind Jumbo Supermarket, 56 Rose Street. It's across the street from the park and has a green front door. I really hope you can come. See you soon, Lily, RSVP. See? Writing an invitation is simple. I'll give you some tips. First, use the present continuous is, am, are, and the verb ing, or be going to and the verb is, am, are, going to, and the verb to talk about future plans or arrangements. For example, I am flying to London next Wednesday, or they are going to eat out tonight. Second, use capital letters for days of the week, months of the year, street names, and other pronouns. Also, you can include hope you can come in your invitation. Finally, if you want a reply, you can write RSVP at the bottom of the invitation. It means please reply.
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0: Hey Bodo, what's your favorite holiday?
1: Songkran, of course. It's the best time of the year.
0: It's in the summer, right?
1: Exactly. That's why it's so fun to go out and splash water. It's perfect for the extremely hot weather in April.
0: How long is the Songkran festival?
1: Usually it's 4 days, so many people take the opportunity to go back to their hometown to visit their friends and family. It's the time of the year where family comes together to pay respect to the elders, spend some quality time together, and welcome the Thai New Year.
0: That sounds really nice.
1: Oh, we also visit local temples and offer food to the Buddhist monks. What about you? What's your favorite holiday or celebration?
0: I love Halloween.
1: Why is that?
0: I'd love it since when I was a kid, and my parents would put up spooky decorations around the house, and the kids in our neighborhood would love them.
1: Oh, so do you still go trick-or-treating?
0: Yeah, sometimes I take my nieces and nephews treating. It's nice to see little kids dressed up in funny costumes and get excited over how much candy or chocolate they get.
1: Is there any Halloween costume contest by any chance?
0: Yes, people have it for fun. I went to a costume party at my friend's house last year and I won best superhero costume.
1: Oh, that sounds cool. So which superhero did you dress up as?
0: I went as Transformers Bumblebee, my favorite Autobot.
1: Wow. Are there any categories in the costume contest?
0: Yeah, I mean, usually there are categories such as spookiest, funniest, best superhero, and most unique costume.
1: That sounds like a lot of fun.
0: It is. Let's jam.
1: Let's go.
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5: 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Bye-bye.
6: Bye-bye.

0: Hey, what did you have for breakfast this morning?
1: I had some grilled pork and some sticky rice with some Thai iced tea. What about you?
0: I had a glass of fruit smoothie and a bowl of oatmeal.
1: Oh, that sounds really healthy. What did you have in your smoothie?
0: Oh, a banana, some papaya, a strawberry, and a green apple.
1: That sounds really delicious. I don't like green apple. They're too sour for me.
0: Oh, I'm trying to cut down on sugar and fat because my cholesterol is a bit high.
1: You should take care of your diet. You should eat more vegetables and fruits.
0: Yeah, I just bought some oranges and bananas for my afternoon snack. By the way, what do you want to have for lunch today?
1: Oh, I made some Thai basil chicken. You can have some if you want, but you're gonna have to go downstairs to the convenience store for some rice, because I don't think there's enough for both of us.
0: That sounds good. Thanks, I'll get us some salad too.
1: Can you get me some chips? That'd be great, thanks.
0: Sure. Do you want anything to drink too?
1: I'll go get the Coke from the vending machine. Can I get you anything?
0: A bottle of mineral water, please. Thanks.
1: Right. Oh, by the way, there's a Isan restaurant opening around here.
0: Oh, I saw it too. Yeah. Let's go have dinner there this Friday.
1: Sure. I remembered you like lab and papaya salad.
0: You're right. And I know that you like Isan fermented sausage and hot and sour soup.
1: Yes, that's right. Those are my favorite Isan dishes.
0: Oh, we can go to that cafe on the corner for some desserts afterwards.
1: That's a brilliant idea. I love their chocolate cake and apple pie.
0: Their homemade ice cream, the homemade coconut ice cream is really good too.
1: Now we got a plan for Friday night. Now let's get back to work and I'll see you at lunch, all right?
0: I'll see you.

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3: 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Bye-bye.
1: Bye.
4: This is the city that never sleeps. A city full of life, art, culture, and smiles. Bangkok, the capital of Thailand, ranked as one of the world's top tourist destinations. The city features many distinct points of interest, including the Grand Palace, or magnificent temples like Wat Phra Kao, bustling night markets, Michelin-star street food, or chic hidden cafes tucked away in quiet alleys. Bangkok is a city that charmingly blends the past with the present. It's a destination that tourists worldwide want to return to again and again. And today, I'm taking everyone on a journey to discover why. Bangkok has become a powerful Thai identity that the whole world must keep an eye on. This isn't just a trip, it's a life experience. Welcome to Bangkok, the city you will never forget. The first place I take you to experience the essence of Thai identity is a Thai temple and Thai traditional dress to Thai. Wearing chuteh to go to the temple is just a popular practice among Thais, but it's become a trend or a new culture that tourists worldwide adore. It's beautiful, reflects the Thai identity, and also helps generate income for Thai people. This is the charm of Thailand that everyone must try.
5: 然后我问你一下，今天你说泰服来寺庙，感觉怎么样？
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4: of Bangkok, the city that never sleeps, one thing that stands out and attracts people worldwide is street food. Bangkok is a food lover's paradise. 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One instant speed, a motorbike taxi will sort you out. Want a comfy ride with AC? Getting around is easy. You can book a Grab or take a taxi, or the BDS MRT. And express bus are also excellent options. But if you want to fully immerse yourself in a Thai atmosphere, you absolutely must try tuk-tuk, the rumble sound of the engine and the exhilarating, unforgettable ride. This is the charm of travel unlike any city in the world. This is a timeless identity on three wheels. And for those who don't like the hot, stuffy weather and the chaos of street life, shopping malls are the choice for those who prefer a comfy lifestyle. Shopping malls in the city center and along the Chao Phraya River, this is a sophisticated picture of prosperity that seamlessly merges fashions, technology, and culture. When the sun sets, Bangkok begins to chime with another captivating sight. The nightlife here is diverse and vibrant, offering everything to venues with stunning views of the Chao Phraya River. Bangkok isn't just a destination, but it's a nightlife experience that visitors will never forget.

Whether it's a birthday party, a farewell party, or a New Year's party, sending an invitation is crucial as guests need to know the details of an event. Usually, an invitation includes the time and place of the event, what activities to expect, whether food or drink will be offered, and who to contact should you require more information. Today, we're going to learn how to write a simple invitation that can be sent via email. But first, let's read a birthday party invitation that my friend recently sent to me. To prettychristina@gmail.com. Subject, birthday party invitation. Hi, Christina. I'm having a birthday party next Saturday at my house. Would you like to come? It would be great if you could. There will be lots of singing and dancing. My mom is going to make her famous chicken curry, and my dad is going to set up a karaoke machine for us too. It will be so much fun. Lots of people from the drama department are also coming. You already know most of them, Bella, Dave, John, and Shelley. Can you bring some soda and chips? My house is behind Jumbo Supermarket, 56 Rose Street. It's across the street from the park and has a green front door. I really hope you can come. See you soon, Lily, RSVP. See? Writing an invitation is simple. I'll give you some tips. First, use the present continuous is, am, are, and the verb ing, or be going to and the verb is, am.

0: Oh, hey man.
1: Hey, do you still have to do online classes or have normal classes resumed at your university?
0: No, we still have to stay home.
2: Prevent the spread of coronavirus. So yeah, I still have my classes online.
1: So you've been having online classes for almost 2 months now, right?
0: Right.
2: So how do you like them? Do you think it's better than having normal classes at the university?
3: Well, we have disadvantages and advantages. For instance, like, I don't have to commute to class.
0: There's less time spent on the bus and don't have to pay for transportation costs.
2: Yeah, that's right. You can study at the comfort of your own house. But
1: for some students who don't have the right equipment for online learning or simply don't live in the right environment might find online classes inconvenient.
0: Right, you make a good point with that. Actually, some of my friends have that kind of problem.
1: Oh, another reason why I like online learning is that the classes are available 24 hours a day, 7 days a week.
2: Which means that my schedule is really flexible.
1: It gives me the freedom to do it whenever it's convenient for me. You know, I'm fine as long as I submit all the assignments and submit them on time.
3: You need good time management to be able to do that, because if you don't,
0: you're gonna have to catch up on all the coursework.
1: Yeah, I agree. Self-discipline is really important for successful online learning.
3: Yeah, because you won't have anyone to help you guide through, and you won't have anyone to help you focus on the deadlines.
0: You'll have to put things off, and you don't want to do everything at the last moment, do you?
1: Of course not. I don't want to wake up one day and find myself buried under like a huge pile of schoolwork I have to catch up on. Oh, anyways, I have to go now. Bye.
0: All right, bye.
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0: Bye.

0: Whether it's a birthday party, a farewell party, or a New Year's party, sending an invitation is crucial as guests need to know the details of an event. Usually, an invitation includes the time and place of the event, what activities to expect, whether food or drink will be offered, and who to contact should you require more information. Today, we're going to learn how to write a simple invitation that can be sent via email. But first, let's read a birthday party invitation that my friend recently sent to me. To prettychristina@gmail.com. Subject, birthday party invitation. Hi, Christina. I'm having a birthday party next Saturday at my house. Would you like to come? It would be great if you could join us. There will be lots of singing and dancing. My mom is going to make her famous chicken curry, and my dad is going to set up a karaoke machine for us too. It will be so much fun. Lots of people from the drama department are also coming. You already know most of them, Bella, Dave, John, and Shelley. Can you bring some soda and chips? My house is behind Jumbo Supermarket, 56 Rose Street. It's across the street from the park and has a green front door. I really hope you can come. See you soon, Lily, RSVP. See? Writing an invitation is simple. I'll give you some tips. First, use the present continuous is, am, are, and the verb ing, or be going to and the verb is, am, are, going to, and the verb to talk about future plans or arrangements. For example, I am flying to London next Wednesday. They are going to eat out tonight. Second, use capital letters for days of the week, months of the year, street names, and other pronouns. Also, you can include hope you can come in your invitation. Finally, if you want a reply, you can write RSVP at the bottom of the invitation. It means, please reply.
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2: There are lots of interesting topics for you to learn
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4: พบการผจญภัยสนุกตื่นเต้นและเรียนรู้ไปกับเมฆและตะวันในสารคดีประวัติศาสตร์ชาติไทยกับสถาบันพระมหากษัตริย์ในรูปแบบการ์ตูนแอนิเมชัน The Diary ออกอากาศวันจันทร์ถึงวันศุกร์ช่อง DLTV 1ถึงช่อง DLTV 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